0: Sublime Live.
1: Okay, let's do it. This is a song about a bastard. And that's that. I don't want to talk about him. I'll just tell you about it through the song. How about that? I don't want to talk about him.

0: 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They are all fine as Mink and Sable. You may not be classed with the elite, baby.
1: I try.
0: And you may not be hip to that jive like they talk in the street.

0: 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Oh, yeah.
1: Talk it to him, man.
0: Talk it to him, man. Turn it up.
2: Kick.
0: Come on. Turn up that bass.
2: Kick, kick.
0: Oh, yeah.
1: Come on, turn it up, baby. Come on.
0: Now, look here. I want that guitar to fall in on that. 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Oh, yeah.